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I sat by the telephone, and it opened wide, a shoe size 9. If you're mutilated, would you cry?

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2: All right. Met the Man feature. Check. Dope production by Anabolic Beats. Check. All that's left is the hook. So like, should we have you do it? I'll do it. A-N-G-I-L-L, man. Sounds cool, right?
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0: roll up with 20 duns. Every one of them are getting in on my guest list. Straight to the VIP section, presidential is the way that we step.
1: I'm not a side man, but I come through the side exit. 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
0: Next thing, gal.

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Picture black saying, oh, yes.

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1: 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Fly, high, high, high, high, high, high, high, high, high, high, high, high, high, high, high, high, high, high, high, high, high, high, high, high, high, high, high, high, high, high, high, high, high, high, high, high, high, high, high, high, high, high, high, high, high, high, high, high, high, high, high, high, high, high, high, high, high, high, high, high, high, high, high, high, high, high, high, high, high, high, high, high, high, high, high, high, high, high, high, high, high, high, high, high, high, high, high, high, high, high, high, high, high, high, high, high, high, high, high, high, high, high, high, high, high, high, high, high, high, high, high, high, high, high, high, high, high, high, high, high, high, high, high, high, high, high, high, high, high, high, high, high, high, high, high, high, high, high, high, high, high, high, high, high, high, high, high, high, high, high, high, high, high, high, high, high, high, high, high, high, high, high, high, high, high, high, high, high, high, high, high, high, high, high, high, high, high, high, high, high, high, high, high, high, high, high, high, high, high, high,

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